0: Good afternoon, my dear listener, and Sawadika. And also, I'm serving in Thailand. Like actually, we say speaking in southern language. Sawadika to all listener. Welcome to Phuket Variety. If you are tuning in 96.75 MHz, today we have something very special for you. And even you have your mobile phone, please follow Phuket Radio Thailand or Radio Thailand Phuket. That you will see us. Today I'm not coming alone. Phuket Variety often had useful information for you, and so this is so special, very special. I told you, you cannot miss it. Do you have a good weekend? I think so. Yes. We still on Phuket Wellness and Medical Hub. Actually, when we talk about wellness, of course, we will be about yourself, my listener. If you are coming to Phuket on the first time and listen to our Phuket Variety today, you will know about very special wellness at the world-class level, because we have the VIP guest speaker, and I have been invited to that. We have two people very famous because they got the awards, world-class this year. I want to show you this soccer. One more. Wow. The first of all, may I introduce very important person for you? The first one, we call her Cruz Jazz.
1: Cruz Jazz?
0: Just in our listener. Okay. And the second one, we call Kun Soraya. This is Kun Soraya. Okay. Cruz Jazz, her name is Kanchisha Rodbut.

0: ครศรีธรรมราช if you are not in Andaman zone but anyway you are our background because she got the award from the Masa and this one going to be Oil Masa it's not easy I told you this is she got it from the 22 countryHow is your inspiration, Kujet? Kujet, in your inspiration, I mean, can you tell us about to send them to get the award?
1: But it's we meet in the Phuket.
0: Yes.
1: And then for the student, for the learn in the some oil massage.
0: Yes.
1: And about 2 years.
0: Yes. Only two years?
1: Yes.
0: Oh,
1: yes.
0: I don't believe it. 2 years and you get the award. It's, oh my goodness. You are not normal. You are very fantastic girl.
2: Actually, I have an experience for massage about 3 years, but I cannot technician for teacher Jess. Technician for me in foundation everything.
0: That means you have very good training. Yes, good Jess, you are excellent. Actually, I can say you are the best for them, and you are the, they got inspiration for you. They got inspired from you same.You are really good, Rekujet. You're excellent. Yeah. You just know, if I know you, I don't know about this one. That is supposed to thank you to Kun Majuri because I'm consult with her about the massage because I got the topic about wellness. So I think wellness is supposed to have something from the local people. Do you know why? Because we have too many tourists. They came here for wellness.
1: Yes.
0: Right now, it's not for the beach.
1: Yes.
0: Not for and not for the sand because they already know Phuket is the pearl of the paradise
1: yes.
0: But in Phuket and in Andaman zone we have 6 provinces we have Phuket Phanga Ranong Kabi Trang and Stone but now Phuket my listener it has 2 championship from wellness award world class I love that I don't know you love it or notIf you are tuning in 96.75 MHz, you didn't see this soccer. But if you are watching us from Radio Thailand Phuket, that you will see that. Been locked on now. So let's go on again. I'm still excited with your soccer. So how did you feel, Soraya, about this?
2: I have felt yes, I'm really full happy because it's my country me not open heart for massage.
0: Oh, yeah.
2: In my family not food for me before. 2 years ago, I working massage 2 years ago, family not know everything.
0: Oh,
2: I close for my fight. And now I'm championship 2026 and I open, I tell group jazz. My family open for me.
0: Of course, of course. This is, I know, I understand you. Yeah. Before this, when we are talking about something that we are doing to the parents, to papa, to mama, to kun pa, our kun ma, to mommy, to daddy, they didn't see what exactly happened, you know. They don't trust you.
1: Yes.
0: And they worry about you. How can you make money? How can you have income? For example, for me, in the past, I said, I'm going to be the teacher to teach about snack. Or how can you do that? How can you, what do they call, sustainable? That means you can have income to take care of yourself. That I understand you. But now, papa, kun pa, kun ma, and parent,Soraya can do it already. This is a word to guarantee her, okay? You can trust her now. Have you ever tried to do it to a parent, to papa, mama, massage?
2: Yes, I try every time when I go home.
0: Oh, that's wonderful. That's very good. Like we just, you're proud of it, right? I think if you are the background of everything, if they got they got successful, because successful, I mean, even they got award or not, but there will be a part.Of that contest, you are so proud of that, right? This is we talk about the country that they send some staff to come enjoy. Even they get they didn't get any award, they didn't get any soccer, but they feel proud to be a part of our contest, right?
1: Yes.
0: This was the lucky heart. We got too many, soccer. We don't have any place to put it. Oh, I'm so excited. And we have also the other thing. Can you show us about that? Wow, it's so beautiful. My listener, did you see here? This is Miss Universe. Miss Universe Thailand. Maybe in the future you can be that. Okay, this is gossip. Soraya's

0: beautiful, isn't it? And the one other thing, this is again for jazz. We supposed to have some kind of very strong body or not to when we learn that.
1: If the we start for the learn in the have the want to learn for do for massage, exercise, yeah. And yoga,
0: wow.
1: And do like that for the reset in body and muscle.
0: Oh,
1: because if the some people don't know how you feeling when being pressure,
0: yes,
1: that is different. If the some people is slowly, and like that for the put in the finger in the
0: yes.
1: Elbow. Yeah,
0: oh.
1: Some people.
0: Yes, I feel that.
1: Different for the now, mm-hmm. But some people learn in the Thai massage from start.
0: Yes.
1: But and then when the so long, about 2 years, everything for the stronger finger.
0: That means the muscle for every part. My listener could just tell us about it. From the beginning, we cannot start to massage yet. The student or the actually consult supposed to learn how to build her muscle, from the muscle to make from muscle first, and some kind of yoga gonna be easier to do that. We have to get ready for ourselves first to do muscle for the other one, right? I heard that last time I was trying and some of the massager, they do the elbow on my ankle. And it feel pain, but I feel good after that. Because, they said, please, your heart is too hard, right? It's like, it's gonna break.
1: Yes.
0: But after that, it feel good. That means everything, when they do to the customer or to the patient, they have built basic, okay, we call basic.
1: Yes.
0: How long that we have for basic? 1 year?
1: This actually about 6 months it start. And then it skill for the level and the
0: upper level, more level.
1: For the about after 1 year, can do for pressure for 30%, 60%, and 70% for the pusher.
0: Then how many percent that we can when they turn up to 100%, then we can do to the customer?
1: No, cannot 100%, but about. Pressure is probably about 80 or 90%. Not recommend for 100%.
0: It's too hard.
1: The infection for therapist.
0: How about the customer said harder, more?
2: Yes. When harder,
0: I tell
2: you, customer every time, is my pressure for you okay or not? Even if it's harder, you can talk with me. I this technician.
0: The elbow will become technician. This mean that mean the customer some kind. It like the box what is called the boxer? Something kind of the buffet Thai boxing.
1: Thai boxing.
0: And they have some mixture like this.
1: If the Thai boxing technician from the deep force or more horrible for some the like
0: they
1: that.
0: They have the customer like that too?
2: Oh my it's separate different for oil massage. And another people to Salim, example for Chinese, I can go for Thai massage and people for Muay Thai.
0: Yes.
2: I recommend for
0: Sport massage. My listener, what would you like to have? Massage or boxing massage? You can tell Soraya too about that. So Soraya, actually, how often that you can do it? Every day or maybe you're so tired?
2: Before I training, I try every day for
0: this morning.
2: And my finger me stronger.
0: Oh my goodness.
2: You can try?
0: No, thank you, Soraya, not this time. Wonder, I'm gonna break. So, Soraya is very strong, my listener. Actually, this is very, very good chance. I think Kru Jazz is the trainer. And all of the students that she trained, they got awards. But I'm not mentioning you to get awards if you don't pass the some kind of course or basic course first, right? We have to take maybe 1 year, 2 years.
1: Yes.
0: Calm. You cannot, what do they call? 5 weeks? 5 days? We cannot do that.
1: Yes.
0: You only to. You can do that. 5 days, you can do customer. As a customer, yes. You are. You cannot be the trainer. You cannot be the trainee, but you can be the customer as well. So the other thing is, okay, may about opinion, your idea?
3: If to have some kind of, like the biggest massage of Phuket.
0: Of your opinion, that means you open for everyone to come and study with you, right? Yeah, now you have a student?
1: Just for the...
0: Foreigner?
1: Yeah, for the land.
0: For the student from the other country.
1: Ah.
0: You have that?
1: Yes, I have the country learn for the normal.
0: Normal?
1: Because it cannot do technician. Mm-hmm. If the some people for the come to about 2 weeks. I teach only the normal Thai.
0: Yeah. Which nationality? Which nationality last year? Chinese?
1: The Chinese
0: and Chinese.
1: And then the Russian.
0: Russian,
1: yes. Because my friend for Russian, he want to do for technician. Oh. I know. Technician, you cannot then start.
0: Yes, that means we have to take
1: up. Want to start and want to do technician.
0: Only something to relax.
1: Yeah,
0: we have something to relax, like a take it easy, sleeping and snow.
1: Yes.
0: I saw someone when they go to massage, get massage and they fall asleep and they snow. That means very happy. Oh, really? I do that then. I do that then. My listener, have you ever been to get any massage? Especially oil massage. If you don't have a chance, let's contact them because they're going to post contact information on our page, right? And then you can follow up. What are they going to have? Some kind of activities or some kind of knowledge or some kind of classroom to teach about massage. Then if you have a chance and you are living here, maybe you have resident visa here already, don't miss that. You can go and see them at the school. Mm-hmm. Because Na Ananta massage at Panwa. Okay, you can be there and you can try. Because when you are watching Phuket variety, you say, fresh Konna Thewasana. No, never ever. You have to go by yourself. I never lie. Project gonna show you how to do that. And also the other thing is, what did you think about massage and Phuket? This is a big question.
1: But I think it's not for the massage in Phuket, many shop massage.
0: Oh yes.
1: But I want to do upgrade
0: to premium service.
1: The, the staff.
2: Yeah, good and different for
0: packages. Oh yes, I think it's very good, Crochet. You know why? You have two wellness world championship for two of them in your shop. That means now everyone will know, because I saw on newspaper already called post Soraya phone photo, Soraya photo on that. I saw that already. So I think Soraya, you are well known around town then now. Everyone see you now already. My listener, Soraya is so quiet and very neat. She's very nice. But I wonder that when she's starting to massage for you, I'm so scared to the couple muscles so strong more than boxer. So anything else that we are going to talk? I think for this moment, we have to take a short break. After that, we are coming back and we have useful information. Good break for about short time.
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1: Okay, welcome back to the second segment of Phuket Variety. We still go on with two important person, my listener. So, I would like to go on some question. Maybe your question going to be the same as me. Crew jazz, during international competition, what are the jazz usually looking for?
2: But it, when with the wellness work, wellness with, but want to do upskill for the spa,
1: yes,
2: and then first for the Soraya or some another for the
1: The competition, that
2: yes, we suffer for the personality, for the bed, mm-hmm, setting up for the spa,
1: oh,
2: and then when do massage, when the for the lie on muscle,
1: mm-hmm,
2: or tendon, it hover, yes, for the bone or not.
1: Oh, yeah. Wow, that's so deep, this,
2: yes,
1: one. That means the chest supposed to be like, they also have knowledge about,
2: yes,
1: it one too. That means we cannot like give more point if you cannot do that.
2: Give more the power pressure in, mm-hmm, my muscle for customer. About how many percent?
1: Oh, yeah.
2: Different for oil massage, different for deep tissue, different for support massage.
1: Yes.
2: When under kamakan,
1: just, yeah,
2: yes. Look for the, okay, it's like myself. Good. Okay, my power for myself. Okay, different for oil, different for, mm-hmm, different for support. Yeah.
1: Oh, that means one contestant or one student supposed,
2: yes,
1: to have one chest or many chest? Many
2: seven.
1: Seven people to look,
2: yeah,
1: at you.
2: Yes, you look around for.
1: Are you nervous?
2: Yes.
3: For me,
2: no.
3: Because I have me.
4: About 10 minutes.
2: Yeah.
4: This is for the.
2: It for, okay. After 10 minutes, it follow. For,
1: that means one at a time, isn't it?
2: Yes.
1: Wow.
2: It's my first time.
1: For example, if you say, next is Thailand.
2: Yes.
1: So Soraya gonna sleep. No, Soraya said thank you very much to,
2: yes,
1: coming and watching me, right? And Soraya, what did you say at the first sentence when they coming to trust you?
2: Yes.
1: Then they said,
2: it's for me my first time I am has quickly and about after 10 minutes, okay, I control myself, mm-hmm, I control everything for me and start. I think it's I miss the teacher tell me every time. So you strong, I think it's you have your dream.
1: Yes,
2: yes,
1: that's it, my crew jazz is going to be your background.
2: Contact for me.
1: You don't want to push you, right?
2: Yeah.
1: You're very good trainer. Maybe if I'm not too old, I will go to be her student. But I'm getting old before that, my bone gonna break. So that's very good. That is good.
2: I think
1: right now, when you are going to be, maybe in the future, could jazz need someone to be the trainer? Soraya or Sarah can be your right hand side, your right hand, your right hand, and the other one you can be a part. And who Jack gonna do every year or not? This one, every year?
2: Not every year.
1: Oh, really?
2: But if I look for the okay, good for my staff, good for my student.
1: Uh-huh.
2: Maybe some
1: of them cannot do that.
2: Yeah.
1: Then we don't send them.
2: Yes.
1: So, do they have any party to celebrate this award already? Shalom.
2: I don't think it's a party because I miss give myself.
1: Ah, really? My listener, all the important person of our Phuket, they pay their own budget. Very special. But when they make important, famous, or popular, this is for whole country, for Thailand.
2: Yes.
1: When they announce on the stage, the winner is Thailand. They don't say Soraya yet, right? After that, they will call the name Soraya Thaoram, something like that. And she from Phuket. See,
2: yes,
1: it's not for Soraya family yet.
2: Yes.
1: That's it. Mm-hmm. Even in the future, we have some kind of contest, something like this. I hope the on-concert department or someone who have the power you can give them some kind of support or sponsor them to be a part of the, like a, some kind of big about universe contest, something like that. So you may be a part of them to help them. Maybe, this one I just say maybe. Because you know why, this is not for themselves, but for our country, for our province, right? This is the truth, right? And how about your, my listener? You pay attention to this. And I hope in the future you can go to get some service, get some massage from them, and you will be a part of marketing, you know. After you get that, how do you feel? You can post on your social media. And then you can tell your friend, how do you feel after you go to get massage from Na Ananta, Madison Na Ananta Spa massage,
2: yes.
1: Right?
2: Yes.
1: At Panwa. So this is just something like very important, but I think this will, that will be a part of Phuket variety. Because you know why? Actually, Grace has some kind of visitor, or we have very, very good guest speaker. They donate themselves for the social, for province, for our province. But anyway, something that we don't mention to the awards, but this one is happening already because they pay attention, they try hard, they try over than, like for Sarah, the last day, over than 22 years, she pay attention and she learned hard for over 3 years, so who just try hard many whole life now. Maybe she try over how many years that school project as some
2: but time. I start work from the
4: therapist,
2: you understand?
1: Uh-huh,
2: but
1: yes.
2: I don't have the part license, mm-hmm. And for the trade in the upskill,
1: yes.
2: And then after seven years, and I take for the teacher.
1: Oh, yeah. Because my listener is not easy. She had to try hard about 7 years. After that, she get the license to be the teacher.
2: Yes. The license for teacher is about 5 years.
1: About 5 years, but she had to be longer than that because it is not easy. We do about the people bodies, so we have to be careful a lot. And also, it's not easy. Like if we draw, for example, we draw the photo, we draw the picture, it's more, we don't touch the people, that will be easier. But this one, we touch the body, we touch about the muscle, we touch about the blood system, everything. So the, especially for the board, right? It, what is the body, the important part that when we are massaging, the important one? So next time,
2: I think it's
1: shoulder.
2: Oh. Because it's now office syndrome to many, many people for working on computer and everything and sit on long time.
1: Oh. And do you have customer from that?
2: Yes.
1: Hey, you guys, if you have office syndrome, happen now. Office syndrome is important for you. This is your way. You can out of that. My Soraya gonna try to put
2: yes,
1: your
2: I
1: heart.
2: Can connect for office syndrome because I'm learning.
1: Yes, and also the neck bone, right? And the backbone about of the row one, I think. And the waist,
2: this one,
1: right?
2: Oh, all the back.
1: Oh, one day I will try that, and we'll tell you after that what do I feel. Okay. I think for today, can Kruzet tell you more about your spa, and then they can know. Well, know
2: but my shop is open in the Panwa opposite Pumen. It's one shop, and then other shop I have the Nia Amantara.
1: Yes. Now you have to.
2: Yes, we have to shop for the massage, and then we have the beauty.
1: Wow.
2: Because we have the championship Thailand content.
1: About that, you can I invite you to come for that beauty next time?
2: But because I start again for the learn teacher for the beautician.
1: Oh.
2: And then I go the same Soraya but Asian. It's for me Asia, but it's Soraya.
1: You got award before then. Yeah. Oh, my listener, she also be the winner before that.
2: Before.
1: And that's why she transferred to her staff. And you're a student about this.
2: Yes.
1: Wow, that's very good. I'm so lucky to know you. Yes. And I think this is very good for you too, my listener. Okay, this is a good chance for you. If you are looking for a very good massage and currently by World Cross Award. Here. Not Ananta massage at Thonwa. Please contact them directly. Don't be a me. With them. Okay. For today, I think it's very useful information and I hope you will get better weight. You have office syndrome, and let's relax. Phuket still be the Andaman paradise of our religion, in Andaman religion actually. And in Andaman, we also have very beautiful thing, especially massage here. For today, thank you very much for Phuket and also Soraya.
2: Thank you
1: for coming and enjoy. And thank you very much for our team, okay? Kun Dachane Sajabuntavi, the director of Radio Thailand Phuket. And also our team from Kun Nawakhan Prai Phan to organize about the program today. And also Kun Thirapon, Special Chai School, to control about on air system. For today, I hope you will enjoy and welcome back to Phuket Variety next time. Thank you very much. Bye bye. ขอบคุณค่ะ
2: ขอบคุณค่ะ
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